0: 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Equilibrio musical perfecto.
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1: 5:33. For all the times that you rain on my parade, and all the clubs you get in using my name. You think you broke my heart, oh girl, for goodness sake.

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Equilibrio musical perfecto. She's got the kind of luck that defies gravity. She's the greatest cook

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If you came with me, of course. And I'd file my nails so they don't hurt you. Lose those pounds. Learn about food.

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1: Do they want to live wild? 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Look off one night, but

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Oh my, my, oh my, my love. I take one look at you, you're taking me out.

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1: Ooh, hey, hey. Oh, what we're living in. 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